You had the cards, I must admit. You were awful smart. The awful truth is awful sad, I must admit.

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0: 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Estás escuchando.
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1: These beautiful things that I've got.
0: Se siente.

that I feel for you. So maybe we could make a we of me and you. I'ma treat you right tonight, let's make it last forever. I promise you that no one else will ever treat you better. And if you don't believe me, please see I don't need no effort. All you gotta do is flip that switch before we better.

0: That was loose enough.
1: Yeah, man. I did something messed up that worked. I don't know what it was. I did it.
0: There was a period of time where Hall & Oates opened for, I think, Loggins & Messina, a couple of shows, and Sarah Smile was what caught my attention when I went, holy, you know, what is this? And my impression, that's when Daryl started to really find his voice.

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1: So if I get jealous, I can't help it.
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